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Now, baby, get my booty naked, take off all your clothes and light the roof on fire. 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

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They go, it feels like something's heating up. 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And then the ladies go, ah!

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1: 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Before I leave, brush my teeth with a bottle of Jack. 'Cause when I leave,

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